I reluctantly read the paper. You know, I have to read it to keep abreast of what's happening, you know. But other than that, I'd rather not read it because I'm always

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I'm just the guy I used to be.

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But I came by to let you know that no longer do you have to stay in the dark. You need to understand that this world is in a very futile place. But we have the ability, we have the audacity, there is no stopping us. We can start from the bottom and we will surely reach the top.

0: 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And so if you feel your body moving, go ahead and move it. This is for all my baddies.
1: Yeah.

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And so if you feel your body moving, go ahead and move it. This is for all my baddies.

0: because they think you want to hear it. These people make me feel so lonely. They are horribly mean. I also hate show-off people. I also hate dumb people. I also hate everybody, in fact. I think I just hate myself.
1: Oh, man.

0: Syllab, c'est aussi en streaming. En streaming.
1: En streaming.
2: Sur c-lab.fr. www.c-lab.fr. All right.
3: 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Everybody. Attention.
4: Countdown. 10, 9, 8, 7, 6, 5, 4, 3, 2, 1.